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1: imprisonment, and the windows all stacked up under the farm barn awning,
0: a rattlesnake.

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1: I read today of glory times, the joys of yesteryear, but I remember watching threads and growing up in fear. Grangemouth is a target, son, it all kicks off, we're fucking done. Turn them face the blast and hope you don't survive.

Each peach, pear, plum, I spy Tom Thumb, Tom Thumb in the woods. I spy Robin Hood, Robin Hood in the cellar. I spy Cinderella, Cinderella at the ball. I spy Henry Hall, Henry Hall in his house. I spy Mickey Mouse, Mickey Mouse in his cradle. I spy Betty Grable, Betty Grable is a star. Yes,

Danny Boyle made my summer. I spy Joe Strummer up in heaven. 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I spy

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1: The universe is built on opposites. Sun, moon, night, day, fire, water, life, death. And even though I understand all the chemistry of it all, sometimes the contradictions like really piss us off, you know? Like,

share with us your whiskey. Said it's real expensive. Pulled me on your knees, made me feel like I was helpless. Told me I was lucky.

You may remember reading in your Jet Johnson publications. A whole lot of stations didn't want to play that particular record. We're a winner. Can you imagine such a thing? Well, I would say the way I'm sure most of you would say, we don't give a damn, we're a winner anyway. Right on? Yeah, I got a little strength out there tonight. Putting fire under us. Out of sight. It's all right now. We have just another version that we'd like to lay to you about here. Believing very strongly in the equality and freedom for all, and especially we people who are darker than blue. We'd like to just lay another version to you. Trying not to offend anyone, but basically telling it like it is.

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And everybody knows it too. 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
1: This is a photograph, a window to the past, of your father on the front lawn, with no shirt on, ready to take the world on, beneath the West Texas sun, the year that you were born, the year that you are now. His wife behind the camera.

0: 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Ladies and gentlemen,
1: check your eye on the blue track.